0: What do you think? We're clear on one. It's on a stop. On Oak Grove, just off of Roseland, Zulu, 2-1, Sierra, Bravo, Juliet.
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0: 444 to dispatch on the stop. Bloomfield just passed Lane into West Caldwell. Juliet 9, Victor 9 on a New Jersey tag.
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1: 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In front of 66 Fairfield Ave, New Jersey, Tango 16, Whiskey, Mike November.

0: 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I'll be clear with a warning.
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Traffic stop, Bloomfield Ave, or Passaic Ave, near Beverly Road, New Jersey, Foxtrot 18, Victor, Echo, Charlie.

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1: Shopping South on Clinton and Walgreens, New Jersey, Zulu 35, Juliet, Victor, Papa.
0: Thank you.

1047 dispatch. There's going to be branches in the roadway lane ab in front of 34 lane ab. 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I don't think so. Receive.

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7 Voyage Central. Tough stop near on Bloomfield Avenue, the car wash. New Jersey, 563, Uniform Delta, November. Central Fleet, New Jersey, Foxtrot, 83, Uniform Delta, November. Bloomfield Avenue, the car wash.

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1: Brother, 619.
0: Go for 619.
1: Okay, you take Livingston Avenue by Echo Farm. 7-4 reporting that our colored minivan was driving northbound in the southbound lanes of Livingston Avenue, turned onto Echo Farm. No plate or anything further on the vehicle.
0: Proceed.

0: 6-1 on him in the area.
1: 67 Central on a motor vehicle stop. Livingston Ave, dispatch Choctaw with New Jersey Tag, Bravo 2-1, Whiskey, Vic Mike

0: 6-1-9. Another high vehicle, GOA. I'll back up that unit on Livingston Ave.
1: Six on the ocean.

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0: Three Lombard Drive, 23 Lombard on an activated fire, seal alarm. Okay. 10-48 received.

West Cole Police, West Cole Fire Department. 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And West Cole Police, West Cole Fire. 23 Lombard Drive on an activated fire or CO alarm. 2358.

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0: telefonen hani sen tam morgayı kusat.
1: Oh my god.
0: I'm going to be out with New Jersey Temtag, Hotel 003825, H003825, on a black BMW. Can I just get a rebate?
1: Let's see.

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2: So New Jersey Hotel 003825, it's coming back registered to a 2014 Silver Ford Edge, registered to an Eric Medina out of Elizabeth.
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0: 444 to dispatch on a stop. Into that Roseland, New Jersey, 875 Alma Sierra.
1: 447. Cool.

Dispatch, if you could just check the ORO, it's showing 340, and if you have a reason for it,

0: Dozens from fire command. Building's been checked. Nothing found. Turn back over to the homeowner. All fire units will be taken up. Command's terminated.
1: Proceed.

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0: Thank you, I'm going to
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0: You're still in the area after taking 1-4 of a 911 call reporting a possible 450 driver. It's a red Jeep trying to determine the direction.
1: Appreciate it.
0: Sounds like they were here at the Sega Lombard, pulled over.
1: Appreciate it. So callers pulled over with them?

0: They made a left out of Orton, subject of Orton approaching Westville now. The car's in a white Lexus. He's saying the other party's a friend of his.
1: Yeah.

0: 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So.
1: Receive what fell now.

0: on Brookside Avenue by Grover Cleveland Park. Alright, put out a spindle. I'll pull up one as it fills. There we go. Grover Cleveland Park, West Cole Storm, the 911. Mike 29, Delta Golf Tango, M29, DGT, Red, Chief, 4-door, got a valve.
1: Number 6.
2: 444-6. 5-6 to 6-4, do you want us to continue or come around?
0: Staying down.

0: dispatch, I have that vehicle stop. 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
1: That vehicle stop, Bloomfield, that prospect.
2: Five, six, receive.

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0: 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I tested that individual, no signs of impairment.

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0: Bloomfield and Ryerson, Jersey Reg, Uniform Whiskey 29, Victor Fox.

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1: Receive.

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Again, that's 131 Rensselaer Road for an activated fire alarm. Indicating second floor smoke detector alarm. Again, that's Excel's police Excel fire. 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Indicating second floor smoke detector. Sound is now 657 hours. 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

0: just about four of us. You're talking 7 Prospect Street, the 5-inch driveway. Caller's reporting that there's someone smoldering by the driveway.
1: Dispatch, should you repeat that? There's a little garbled there.
0: Can you respond to 7 Prospect Street? It's going to be by the driveway. There's some mulch smoldering. Caller reports.

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1: Great.

0: 405 dispatch. 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
1: Steve.

0: 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I'll go take a look. It's going to be number 7 Prospect Street. 7 Prospect Street.
1: Received. I'm in service.

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0: Negative, it's out. 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It's a really small area. Okay, stand by.

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0: That's Cooper and Tech.
1: 603. We got a motor vehicle stop, Eagle Rock Avenue, just before Locust Avenue, with a silver Honda Civic, Papa 28, Victor Romeo Echo. That's P28VRE.
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0: Can you phone over to Corporate Dealer to take right in front of Cranesville? Call the person that she needs assistance with a disabled vehicle. It's going to be a silver Acura MDX, and I have an entry reg if you need it.

0: think that that's on top.
1: Yes.
0: New Jersey, Kilo 41, Romeo Zulu Sierra. Will be 48 Roseland.

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1: Four four six.
0: You hear me from the far west. Seven 4 6, can you respond to Staken Westville?
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0: el por retraso? The out of town Superior Court, Essex County. Already started the GC.
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7627. 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

0: Three Foot Central. Can you confirm suspension on this?
1: Six, it's not there,

0: Central 628.
1: Golf 628.
0: Three 40 Bridge is confirmed for that vehicle. However, it was suspended on April 30th for uninsured, and on May 7th there's a restoration fee paid.
2: Central. Thanks. Just doing an IDFS. Thank you.

0: 736 Central. We're clear. We were able to get that vehicle into the Crane's Mill parking lot. She's waiting on her own, though.
1: Right here.

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1: Fix it, please.
2: Give me a motor vehicle stop. I was in a car plane in front of Walgreens. It's going to be a silver Toyota Highlander. It's going to be New Jersey. Sierra 6-4. Lima Uniform Charlie. That's 6-4 Italian City.
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1: Come in.
0: New Jersey, Sierra 24, Victor Delta Zulu. We'll be just past 80 Bloomfield Ave.
1: Oh, geez.

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0: You called 911 missile. I made contact with the party. He confirmed it was a missile.
1: Mercy.

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2: Yes.
0: Jersey Golf 6-1, Mike Yankee, uniform. We'll be on Brookside.

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0: number 1-1 Lima Golf uniform comes back on a Ford Edge color silver 2022 out of orange. That was maybe a song.
1: I'll receive, thank you.

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0: 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I'll call the force that there's people cleaning up their lawn, cleaning up there from the municipality.
1: Excavators.

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1: Greenwood Houses
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0: Kilo 65, Victor Bravo Echo. We'll be at the Pep Boys on the Av.
1: Thank you.

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Responder over to 13 Hamilton Drive West on an accident. Repeat, North Polo Police, North Polo Fire. Responder 13 Hamilton Drive West on an activated field alarm. Time out for 57 hours.

0: Detail 1 will be arriving to an aft story wood frame, nothing shown from the exterior. There's a hydrant in the front of number 11. 301 will have to land.
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0: 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He was changing or testing his CO alarm. Command terminated.
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0: 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Is reporting everyone you have now, child victim with injuries. I need assistance with a police report.
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1: Come in.
0: Got a minor motor vehicle accident. Winfield, be east of Winfield and Roseland on Winfield.
1: Retake that dispatch, please. 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
3: 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Can you respond at the intersection of Bloomfield Avenue and Road Avenue somewhere by volunteer fire department for a motor vehicle accident closed in by Cole YFC?
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0: Sauce Police, Essex Sauce Fire. Respond at 319 Roseland Avenue. Again, at 319 Roseland Avenue for a general fire alarm. Coming in as a general. Again, respond at 319 Roseland Avenue for a general fire alarm. Sounded at 11:45.
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0: 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Officers report that that address is a long drive over with, you're not going to be able to turn around at the end.
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102 arrived, 319 Roseland Avenue, two-story, nothing showing, 102 has command, 102 is investigating.

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0: Central to 628 and 62. Responding a residential burglar alarm activation 64 Freeman Street. Familiar with multiple alarm, multiple areas of activation. Again, 64 Freeman Street.
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0: 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I'll take the alarm and you put me in his bed.
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0: Portugieses waren van ons dan.
1: Yes.
0: Tango 55, Foxtrot Delta Echo. We'll be on the Av just into West Caldwell.

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1: Central 6.

0: 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I told you myself.
1: Yes.
0: New Jersey, Sierra 42, Mike Alpha Kilo. We're going to be in front of Dominican Hall in Caldwell University.
1: Yeah, I'm on with her family right now. 3 minutes.
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0: 760.
1: I'm going to be out at Sunny in Dawson to release 749. Where's 7-0?
0: Central received.

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0: Jersey, Zulu, 82, Victor, Bravo, Foxtrot.
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0: Detail, Stony Brook.
1: Thank you.

Dispatch 405. Can you reach out over to 51 Central Avenue and speak to the resident? Her name is Geraldine. Too late to make a report of property damage.

0: 62 Central on stop. Eisenhower Parkway from the PCNG. New Jersey, Bravo 2-4, Whiskey Zulu Mike. Can you confirm that suspension?
1: Please stand by.

0: Sí.
1: What's the number of the driver's license? Is it suspended?
0: Thank you.

0: Well, they appear some of the specifically stone-gate drugs. Call reports that there's a rat in his house. And we'll notify animal control.
1: Six on that, I see. What was that numeric?
0: 68 stone-gate.

0: Central 622. The area for that vehicle is suspended for parking offenses, unlicensed driver, and operating during suspension period.
1: Thank you.
0: Be advised, most recent posting on the agent is from September 6th, 2025.
1: Received.

0: 426, dispatch on the spot. Jersey, Romeo 27, November, Victor, Whiskey. We'll be just in the West Caldwell on the avenue.
1: Thank you.

0: central of any of our urban units. Car reports that there is a disabled vehicle in the area of Eagle Rock and Passaic Ave.
1: So 9, I'll check on that. I'm heading down to Stonegate to the back.

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1: Go ahead, 7, 60.
0: 66 dispatch, clear of verbal warning.
1: Off, 3.
0: Six two seven nine. 7, 3, 6, 2.
1: 7, 3, 6.

0: 609 Central. The disabled vehicle, was that an Amazon Prime truck they were talking about?
1: The disabled vehicle had a flat tire and he was in a bad position. I couldn't get a description of the car.
0: I received. I didn't see anything illegal, Rock and Basig. Pulling at Stonegate now.

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0: Alright, we do have animal control coming to Stonegate, correct?
1: That's affirmative.
0: Alright, the vet is currently closed in the bedroom. If we could just let animal control know, I will clear here and go check Eagle Rock and Mistake Avenue again.
1: Thank you.

0: Alright, 609 to Central. I'm going to be clearing Stonegate. Let Animal Control handle that. Also, the caller here stated he was trying to call our main line, the 8700 number, and nothing's going through.
1: All lines, our soldier's been in contact with your lieutenant's captain. Supervise.
0: I receive, thank you.
2: Quick comment. We're not just a new vehicle, and you know what? Like, car parts is a small white car. That's the best description you would be able to give me.
0: I receive. I'm responding back to the area. Question.
2: Thank you.

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0: 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Respond to 102 Hawthorne Road. In the Essex Falls Elementary School for an activated fire alarm.
1: Do you have a building number of the activation?
0: Building 1, general fire alarm. Repeat, Essex Falls Police, Essex Falls Fire. Respond to Essex Falls.
1: Where are you from, Nate?
0: Essex Falls Police, Essex Falls Fire. Respond to 102 Hawthorne Road, Essex Falls Elementary School for an activated general fire alarm. Building 1. Time out, 1407.

736 Central. Kirk 11, Stonybrook, with New Jersey, Juliet 90, Uniform Fox.

just been advised all Suzanne's here reporting that the alarm is being coming from building 2.

Did one SSL responding to scene SSL school? Positive.

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1: Come in, come in.
0: Dispatch, be advised there's no emergency in Building 2. The building's been swept and deemed safe. Students are being instructed that they can re-enter the building. We're going to go ahead and sweep Building 1 just to make sure there's no issues over there. It's my understanding the coal came in under Building 1.
1: Received, that is affirmative. It came in Building 1, Zone 21.
0: 102 received. A sweep of Building 1 is going to proceed now. We'll advise.
1: 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I'm 1425 hours.

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2: Can you respond to 585 Bloomfield at apartment 73 for a non-uniform mental fall victim who has reported injuries?
0: Seven three six
1: four six received.

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1: 746.
0: You can clear both units. Lift the systole.

0: close to the roadway, no very no parking lot. I'll be looking at the crash report. 62,
1: I got it.
0: Okay, roger.
1: Okay,
0: roger.
1: Thank you.

as it tells command to dispatch. Both buildings have been sweeped and cleared, no readings. There's no emergency at this location. The alarm has set off an error. School is going to contact the alarm company to have the alarm investigated. All units are going to be free and clear. Essex Hill Command terminated.

0: 102 to dispatch. Just be advised, they're resetting the alarm right now. Fire department's going to remain on scene until the alarm's reset without reactivating.
1: That's wrong. Received.

102, just be advised, we just got an activation from the alarm company of 102 Hawthorne.

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2: Received, engine 2 is clear. FXL, school is returning to 120.

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1: 746-62.
0: Responding on a two-car crash, 555-535, in front of Sushi Cafe. That's where the two vehicles pulled into. Willie's injured. Caller reports a verbal altercation taking place between the parties involved.
1: 946 received. 6 years.
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1: Alright,
0: 746. Russell will enter into the GC NJ plate Delta 50 Victor Victor Charlie.
1: Received.

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1: 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It's going to be a reportable accident.
0: 36.

0: Union Central 628 and 622.
1: 22.
0: 628. Responder number 10, Bartlett Court, for a male fall victim fell in the front doorway of his residence, and he stated he is bleeding.
2: Sure.

Roseland First Aid Squad respond to number 10 Bartlett Court. 10 Bartlett Court for a 87-year-old male fall victim. He's at the front doorway of his residence, and he is bleeding. Again, 10 Bartlett Court for a male fall victim. Timeout 15:38.

0: Cooper, Romeo, South.
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2: Central receipt. Just be advised, the patient is in that front doorway, just behind the front door.

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0: Yeah, Peter, we're out.
1: Pursuit, confirm that EMS 3.
0: EMS 2.
1: Received EMS 2. Got it, thank you.

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1: That's

0: Dispatch 405 and 431. Can you respond to a BP on Bloomfield Ave in Academy for a female in an Amazon truck feeling like she's going to pass out? I'm going to dispatch the squad now.
1: 405 is it.
0: I have Med Central on the line. They're asking if you need medics.
2: For the squad, you can cancel.
0: Appreciate it.

0: central soon available wherever I need it. I had a motor vehicle crash occurred at the intersection of Patterson and Burton Ave. They pulled into the farmer's funeral home. No injuries reported. They're looking for a Lexus and a Jeep.
1: Six, I'll take. 6-3 will stand by.

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Signal 9-1, contact dispatcher 4 for a 23-year-old female feeling like she's going to pass out at Bloomfield and Academy. Time out, 1549.

0: 10 for the red line. We have two pending calls. Anybody's available?
1: 6-4, I'll be closing another call on the road.
2: 6-2, I'm about to be clear.
3: 609, what do you got?
0: 29 Lincoln Street. The resident is reporting a solicitor in the area described as a white male with blonde hair, a white hat, blue shirt, khaki pants. Soliciting for Victory Foundation remodeling.
3: I'm actually
0: pulling
3: on Lincoln Street right now. I'll handle that.
0: Thank you. 628, the second call is from Evergreen. The caller is reporting she's concerned about a baby deer in the area. She's not sure if it's sick or injured. Just worried about this deer due to the heat, if you could check on it.
1: 6-2-8 receives an out.
2: 6-2-8 as you look for it.
1: Thanks to do, since I'm clear from this crash.

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1: Thanks for receiving.
2: EMS 2, RMA.
1: Sensor receive.
3: Before I throw on the dispatch, I'll be clear 405 was standing by.

17 Pine Tree Place, 17 Pine Tree Place for a 16 person, to be a black male wearing orange shirt. Cole is reporting they rang the doorbell and left the area. 736 responding, 21.

0: 609, that individual was advised about needing a permit and kind of solicit. They're having their boss pick them up, Lieutenant.
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1: You can show that both units clear. That party's on his way.
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1: Respond to 311 Central App for a deceased baby deer. Call the reports in the backyard of the residence.
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1: 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If you can just mark the DPW card, both units will be clear.
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0: You're clear, you're on the phone.
1: Can you repeat that? You came in low volume.
0: You hear me on the phone,
1: Richard.

Eagles and police that are both in first aid squad. Response to 4 Phillips Lane, for a female with a possible heat stroke. Again, Roseland Police, Roseland First Aid Squad, 4 Phillips Lane for a female with a possible heat stroke. 1735.

0: 622-628. Yeah, that's it. Yes, you too. Roseland Police Unit, 7th Lane, on a female with a possible heat stroke. EMS, do I got your response?
1: EMS 2, can you look in the garage, please? Or, page it out for that.
0: Fort Phillips Lane. Is that a girl female with the heat stroke?
1: Fort Phillips, you might not.

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Please, please, please, please, please.

0: 44 Oakland, we're responding to Fort Phillips Lane.
1: Lash, and repeat, please.

lower than units. It sounds like you're getting a Medicare, possibly 234. That way you're summing both up. Thank you very much, Sue. That's unit 32-34. That's our response.

Fairfield Police to Fairfield 5, this is your nightly test. There's nothing to report at this time. Fairfield Police to Fairfield 5, this is your nightly test. There's nothing to report at this time. Have a good evening.

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0: Respond to 12 Ridge Terrace. Caller reports there is a deer in her pool.

0: 762-736. You can disregard. I'm going back in and grab it.
1: Crazy. Let me know if you need any assistance up there.

Caldwell Police 2, all West Caldwell and Roseland first aid and fire responders. This is a nightly test. No new messages. Timeout 18:22.

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Essexville Police to Essexville Fire. You are requested to respond. 102 Hawthorne Road, the Essexville School, building number 2, for the activated general fire alarm. Once again, Essexville Police to Essexville Fire, request the fire department to respond. 102 Hawthorne Road, the Essexville School, building number 2, for the activated general fire alarm. Your time of dispatch, 1857.

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1: 447.
0: 47, can you check the area of number 7 Lane Avenue? It's going to be a parking violation. A gray Jeep parked in a no parking zone.
1: 447,

0: 447 dispatch, I'm going to be up waiting for the CAD.
1: Right,
0: Alpha 83 Romeo Hotel Romeo. It's going to be a Ford Bronco.
1: Crazy, need a read back on it?
0: Negative, I got it.